0: I've lost my thing.
1: Are we recording?
0: I've lost my thing.
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0: 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It'll come again, this love of ours if we try.
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2: How can it be?
3: And we get it started up one more time. I got the number down right here. I'm looking at it. I couldn't believe she would do me like that, B.
2: Don't understand.
3: I just don't understand it, dog.

From Pittsburgh to Chi-Town. Let's go. To Raleigh, Durham. Let's go. To Cambridge. Let's go. It's nice. It's wonderful.

So on behalf of Terrace Martin, Ninth Wonder, and Problem, we want to let all y'all know that despite all the bad times, financially, relationship-wise, just everything, when you feel like life is going down, just know you're a star and keep shining. 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We love y'all. 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
11: Hey man, if y'all got soul, why don't you do it funky in a hole?
12: Yeah, let's do something funky. Y'all wanna do something funky?
13: Yeah!
12: Y'all wanna do something funky?
13: Yeah!
12: You wanna do something nasty? Let the bell stop ringing, don't want no singing, don't want to abuse it, want to hear a little music, had it!

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Well, I'm too busy for your business. Go find a girl who wants to listen. Cause if you think I was born yesterday, you have got

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0: 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In 3, 2, 1.
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